0: You're so fresh.
1: Fresh? I want a real man. I don't have time for this shit.

my jubilee. 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

0: my days and all of my nights and all of my pain and all of my pride and all of my flaws and all of my lies and all of my wrongs and never get right. Need all of your holy love, and I ain't never really want for nothing but you.
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0: Ja, her fik du en af dem, som spiller på festivalen, og som også var med i vores radio lidt tidligere, nemlig Dorte Gerlach med Plastik Svanebåd. Og der er jo mange mennesker, som kommer på Tønderfestivalen for at høre musikken, og så er der nogen, der kommer for at møde musikerne. Og en af dem, det er den kanadiske ambassadør her i Danmark, nemlig Caroline Bennett, og som nu står sammen med mig her. Welcome, Madam Ambassador. I've been told that when asked who you want to meet when you are here at Tønder Festival, you didn't want to meet mayors or politicians or no. You know, you want to meet the Canadian musicians.
1: Absolutely.
0: Yeah. Why? Yes. Why is that?
1: Well, I mean, they're the real ambassadors, aren't they? And they are the ones that are bring that warmth and sense of community that we hope people wanted to know about in terms of us as Canadians. So it's they're the people that we're so proud of it that sometimes I don't have time to meet them when I've been in Canada. So Daniel Lanois and Ron Sexsmith, it's just a complete treat to get to meet them.
0: All right. Så det ambassadøren fortæller, det er, at de er jo faktisk de virkelige ambassadører for Canada, de her musikere. Men hun har faktisk ikke rigtig mulighed for at møde dem, når hun er hjemme. Der er simpelthen for travlt. Så er det simpelthen en oplagt mulighed at møde dem her. But what have they told you so far that you can actually use as an ambassador in Denmark?
1: I think that I was here last year and I wanted to come back, and I think that's what we hear is everybody wants to come back. This is a festival that just people just feel so included, and there's a warmth and sense of community. It's almost like a reunion where people just want to keep coming back, and I think we want people in Canada to know that this exists here.
0: Okay, so it was a kind of excuse to come back or what?
1: Last night was the Montreal Symphony, and there were three filmmakers at the Odense Film Festival this week. Like, everybody wants my job this week because I get to meet all the great Canadians here.
0: All right. Det, som ambassadøren siger her, det er, at hun var her sidste år, og det var en stor oplevelse, og derfor vil hun rigtig gerne komme tilbage, og hun har faktisk mange af den her slags arrangementer på programmet, så alle vil være Canadas ambassadør i de her dage. Det er det gode job at have. But can you use these kind of meetings for something in your daily work in Denmark as an ambassador?
1: Well, I think in the daily work, yes. I think that people are really interested in the shared values, the common interests. I think Canada and Denmark's never been closer, and it means it's like building a wall. And if it's in music, if it's in art, if it's in climate change, in human rights and democracy, all of these are about this new deepening and broadening relationship between Canada and the kingdom. 80 years this year we're celebrating of the relationship between Canada and Denmark, and we now have a land border, right, with Hans Island.
0: Actually, so. Yes, we are neighbors now. Thank you so much for coming,
1: Thank
0: Madam
1: you.
0: Ambassador. I hope you enjoy your time here.
1: Yes, absolutely.
0: Og det, som
1: tusind tak.
0: Ambassadøren sagde her til sidst, det var, at vi er jo altså ved at være tættere og tættere, Danmark og Canada, fordi det handler ikke bare kun om politik og klimaforandring osv., det handler også om kultur og så meget andet. Tak fordi hun kiggede forbi.

0: before you go, there's something I want you to have.
1: Oh, it's beautiful. But wait a minute, isn't this...
0: Yeah, yes it is.
1: But I thought the old lady dropped it into the ocean in the air.
0: Well, baby, I went down and got it for you.

0: 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It's hard to say that I'd rather stay awake when I'm asleep, because my dreams are bursting at the seams.
1: Det her er Før Natten.
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1: På P4.
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1: I'm not into girls, but we kissed. Now all I can taste is her lips.